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1: Yes!
0: Good. 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Hang on. He's coming, he's coming. He is. 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

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I think it's on the new album over here, and it's a song called Things We Said Today.

0: 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Thank you, Ringo. 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I never seen black. It's the one that we made in black and white. We've only made two. One was black and white, and one was coloured. Well, this is the black and white one. And it's the title song from the film. La la la.
1: How is it?
0: Great. And it's called Hardy's.

0: Remember music. This program is Japanese music.
1: Have a good time.

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Yes, I'm a superstar. Yes, I'm a superstar. Yes, I'm a superstar.

0: 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Remember music.
1: This program is this. This program is this. Program is this. Remember music.
0: 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Japanese music. Japanese music.